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till September. 'Cause music is my best friend. Won't you tell her to water the flowers? I wanna to remember. Music is my best friend.

Oh yeah, let me hear you sing it. Everybody in the place, put those hands in the air. Yeah, check it out one time. You know it's for real. Then transfer to you all on your set. 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